0: 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Back to 1989. Everything starts with an E. And John Berry choosing it.
1: Thanks a lot.

chosen by Rick Oldwin. Fluffy. Back to 92 with that tune, very large. And Michelle Woodward's loving the tune, saying they're large already. Thank you, Michelle. Got a shout to everybody going on the OSN radio boat next weekend. And also to Steve Maddox as well, who's working tonight, but he is still tuned in with his headphones. Good lad, Steve. Oh, yes. And Grant Baroff as well. Big shout to you, mate. He's going to More Cake tomorrow night. Giving those wristbands away later. So stay tuned if you haven't got a wristband. You know what I mean?

Hugh Allen Radio.

Geeky New from 96. Anthony Wilson choosing that one. Nice one. Something a bit different. Second hour coming up. We have our sample connection as always. Very, very, very large tonight. Giving away those pair of wristbands for more cake for tomorrow night at Bath Hall. And it gets tough towards the end of the show, which means it is already 9 o'clock. Already.

Yes, a proper tune indeed. Kicking the second out of tonight's Old School Nation off, it's Dahul Meter at the Love Parade. Nolan and Kane on the mix, of course, from 97. And Leanne O'Flynn choosing that one. Perfect choice, Leanne. Thank you all. Sample Connection, Tougher Tunes and all the rest of it. And there's one very, very special tune coming up in this hour as well. You don't want to miss that.

back to 92 Area 51 and let it move you. Phil Wheaton choosing that one. Thank you, matey. Right, moving on to that very, very special tune. It's in memory of Stevie Preece. Passed suddenly and gone to the big rave in the sky at just 42 years young. A massive shock to us all. We are absolutely gutted. Much loved and missed by his family and friends, especially Kelly, his partner and mother, to his new baby boy, Tommy J, which makes it all the more sad, really. But Kelly has assured me that he'll be dancing in his Adidas Gazelles off tonight up there while we're all tuned in, listening to his special tune. The next tune is just for you, and I've added some app vocal at the beginning. I hope you like it.

of the night.

It's a Sunset Regime. I've got the real feel from 92. Scott Morrison choosing it. Thank you, Scott. And thank you for all the kind words of that musical tribute there to Stevie. Kelly will be very, very touched, I can tell you. Old School Nation here on LSN Radio with me, Stu Allen. Time now to move on to our sample connection, something we do each week, play a tune and then the large tune that it sampled is following it. And a nice connection over to Samantha Morrison, who chose this one. Wants a big happy birthday shout for tomorrow from your lovely man, Scott. He just wanted to surprise you. Here's your chosen tune. What it sampled will follow it. Sorted.

connection. Very large, eh? Very large. We kicked off with the Hard Players from 96, Joy of Music, going out to Samantha Morrison, whose birthday is on Sunday. Oh, no, tomorrow. I'm sorry. Have a good one. CNC Music Factory in the background is the tune that is sampled, featuring the amazing voice of Deborah Cooper. Keep it coming, dance till you can't dance no more, from 92. Right then, from now to the rest of the show, up the tempo a bit.

nog. Oh, not like that, really. Not bad. Not bad. I ask first. It's JX, of course. There's Nothing I Won't Do from 96. Pauline Kerrigan Wilson, she's in that one. Love that double barrel name. Bit of class on the show, you know what I mean? Right, less than half an hour to go, but we're extending the show by 5 minutes because of that great tribute to Stevie Priest. Yes. Time for this one now. Got to keep-

choosing that one. Great guy, but he likes soccer foot too much. Which is a bit of a shame, really. Anyway, I nearly forgot, but didn't really, you know. What was keeping you waiting? The More Cake wristbands, a pair of those to win. More Cake at Park Hall tomorrow night. It's going to be massive. Here's a question for you. What citrus fruit makes a fantastic drizzle cake? All you got to do is go to osn.fm, click on contact us, fill in the form with your details and leave your answer in the message section. What citrus fruit makes a fantastic drizzle cake? That it will be your answer. osn.fm, click on contact us, fill in the form and leave your answer in the message section. Sorted!

0: never lost his hardcore. Back in 92, John Maguire choosing that one. Thank you, sir. Keep those competition entries coming in. Just wondering about what citrus fruit makes a lovely drizzle cake.
1: Okay.

tune indeed. Bit of Power Zone. Addicted to Love from 93 and Gavin Blair choosing that one. Thank you, sir. We have our winner. To go to more cake tomorrow night, a pair of wristbands going out to... Where is it? Aha. Peter Hutchins. Congratulations, Peter Hutchins.

banging tune from 96. Remember playing this in Ibiza when it, no one knew what it was. And they just stood there, they walked on earth. And then they got moving. And it was Lodge, DJ Miss Jar, and DJ Tim and Access, John Viz Noble. Another one from the Anglesey region. Choosing that one. Thank you, matey. Very Lodge. Just over 15 minutes of the show left because we're going that extra 5 minutes. And why not?

Phantom from 93. Neil Howard choosing that one. Thanks a lot. Sorry we haven't got through all the shouts, by the way. Been a bit mental here, so do apologise. More tunes, though.

top tune. We have the after party coming up, as always, but it's just coming in a bit later. We're extending the show by 5 minutes or so. And why not? Yes. Stevie Priest, yes, worth that extra amount.

Manchester tune, 10 Snide E from 92, Family Foundation. Lee Gilly Gill choosing that one. Thank you, Lee. Room for one more of our extended version of the show tonight. Then will be the after party. A couple of tunes, I think, first, and then the after party kicks in good and proper. Last tune, requested all the way from Perth, Australia. Jackie McCarter, she's choosing NRG, the second tune by them tonight, or by him. I Need Your Love from 93. Keep it LSM Radio.

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1: Welcome, welcome, welcome. It's Old School Nation with me, Stu Allen, here on OSN Radio. Thank you for tuning in. There's your 20-minute warm-up. Get you all settled in nicely for the rest of the show. We're here through till 10, and 10 till midnight is the Old School Nation after party. So 4 hours of pure largeness for your Friday night. That's what we do every week. Yes, indeed. So, from now on, most of the tunes are your chosen tunes. Those of you who requested stuff in the regular listeners group. A very, very large pile of pure largeness, as always. Here's the first one.

nicely packed show tonight. We're giving away tickets for Boxing Day at Bowlers. In fact, all weekend on OSN Radio. Cy Frater, he's on tomorrow night at 7 with his monthly show, and he'll be giving tickets away on that. 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

Drink on OSN Radio. Playing with Knives on the Climax mix from 91. Robert King on Twitter requesting that one. Cheers, Robert. At OSN Radio on Twitter. Very nice. You're all wanting pianos and screaming women. We always have those. We always have those. And here comes a fine example of it. It's Old School Nation with me, Stu Allen. From

Enter. Oh, I can hear you all singing. Rhythm Eclipse on LSN Radio. Feel It in the Air from 93. John Geddes requesting that. Indeed. Don't forget, we're giving those tickets to bowlers on Boxing Day throughout tonight's show. So keep listening. A question will be coming soon.

0: gets a mention in that classic tune. Mental, isn't it?
1: Stu Allen. He's very nice. Very, very nice. Very, very nice indeed.

8:45, it's Felix and Simon Dukes, no less, requesting that. Good to see you lot down at Time Zone in Oldham last Saturday, by the way. What an amazing night. Managed to record good chunks of Mark's set and my set, and that will be featured heavily in the after party tonight from 10 o'clock. Keep it there.

body. Pump this one up. Anti Capella on OSR Radio from 94. Move your body. Judah and D requesting that one. And they're blasting OSR Radio in the car as we speak with Nick Webb. They're on the M6 and aquaplaning somewhere near Cumbria on the way to Glasgow for tomorrow's time frequency gig. You're going to get addicted to them, aren't they? Really? They're doing it all the time. And Pauline Chan, she's locked in for the comfort from her own bed. Horizontal dance.

0: especially for you if you've got a big bottom. You can shake it. You girls from Nuts 95 and Ian York choosing that one. Thank you, Ian. My bro wants a shout out to Ian and Lauren and also me and Paul Draycott from the Daft Old Dad. Hey, you're not our dad, eh? He's not our dad, is he?
1: No.
0: And Darren Thompson. Big shout to all the OSN crew and the SK8 Massive and his very good friend Stella. Gets the right mouthful of that, doesn't he, every Friday? Cheeky monkey.

Tony DeBart. The real thing from 93. Mike Harris chose that one. He chose it last week and we carried it over to this week. It's What I Do. Let it roll, get ball. OSN Radio, Friday.

Very large. Love this one. Double Sense, You Make Me Feel, from 91. 91 proving a very popular year again on tonight's show. And

self-employment. Oh, best of luck, Matt. He's in America, by the way, just in case. Not all from Britain on this, you know, listening in. And, you know,

0: back saying oi oi, happy Friday to all the usual OSN family, and also to Jason Formosa and Paddy Curtin.
1: Close those curtains, lad.
0: And Craig Baker saying top tunes. Cheers, Craig. Running out of time. As usual. Run.

very large and classic. Running out of time from 91, Digital Orgasm. Sharon Taylor requesting that one. Thanks, Sharon. We like your new purple hair and fringe.

Right, let's get these tickets for Boxing Day. We'll start off with one pair of tickets to give away for Boxing Day at Boulders. Dead simple question. Who is on OSN Radio tomorrow night at 7 p.m? 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

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That's the Beat Foundation from 97. 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And Dave Curtis choosing that one. Brilliant. Thanks to everybody entering so far. On fire, on fire. 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

0: from 92, Hales Marie, choosing that one. Thank you, Hales. Got that from me scratchy old 12-inch. Must do something about it. Terrible. Don't know me, I'll be me scratchy old 12-inch on the radio, but there you go, made its debut. Massive thanks for everybody entering this competition. It's going mental tonight, absolutely mental. Got Sharon Taylor, Mike Woolley, Mike Harris, Stephen Maddox, Hales Marie, who's tuned us on, Steve Woodward, Katie Collins, Dave Hill, Michael Stewart Harris. It's all that one word, one name.
1: Mike Harris.
0: Anyway, loads and loads of you entering there, so we thought we'd name a few of you. And we'll be picking one of the winners very, very soon.
2: Brothers and sisters, I want to see a hands up there. I want everybody to kick up some noise.

month a visit to the show. Brothers and sisters, Rick Olden chose that, and so did Gauchi, and he wants to dedicate that to Sonia Lee, because it was Sonia who told me about this group some 4 years ago, and well, there's only a few in the group. This is the regular listeners group, by the way. And without her, you wouldn't have met any of us lot. I wouldn't have shared many laughs and adventures throughout the years as well. So there you go. Big thanks to Sonia Lee for getting Gauchi involved with the show and all the people in it. One big family every time.

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1: 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And it is a trip.
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1: Essex Press on OSN Radio, the theme from Essex Press from 1988, and Will Graham choosing that one. Thank you, Will. Are we announcing a winner now? A pair of tickets for Boxing Day at Bowlers. Who's won it?
2: Mike Woolley.
1: Mike Woolley. Yay! Well done, Mike Woolley. I haven't got your clapping effects, but anyway.

It's our down-tempo old school tune for this week here on Old School Nation on OSN Radio. Strange Cargo, which is William Orbit under a different name there. Back to 95, Million Town it's called, and David Alcock choosing that one. Thank you, sir. Sample Connection coming up in a moment. Two large ones not together. And then we go pretty hard towards the end, you know what I mean? By the way, don't forget the after party between 10 and midnight. A huge chunk of that for the live sets of mine and Mark HDC sets from last Saturday at Time Zone. We did in Oldham. Very large. Jason Pomosa was, can I get a very large shout to all that came to and partied at Time Zone last Saturday. Wicked night from start to finish. And he's getting giddy for the big one at Bowlers. Right, time now for this week's Sample Connection. Nicola Wallace choosing the first tune, and the tune after it is what it samples.

RSN Radio. That's our sample connection for tonight's Extreme Largeness. The first tune, Brenda, and a tune called Sky from 92. Nicola Wallace choosing that one, and it sampled this one, D-Train and Keep On from 1982. It was also used by Shades of Rhythm earlier in the show on their Ecstasy tune. And if you like this style of tunes, join me on Boxing Day for another Back to My Roots show, all full of these large, large tunes. Right, Paul Bailey's listening from his car, and he's hoping it'll send the little one to sleep, but if it's anything like his dad, he'll just end up spending the next 2 hours bopping his head and throwing shapes. Ian Kipps wants a massive shout-out to all the OSN nutters, especially the ones at Time Zone last Saturday. And also, it was a large punishing night. Very large indeed. A special shout to the Chatterton Mafia, the Pauline Chan, bestie Amy Buckingham, Sinead Branigan, and all the DJs who smashed it last week. Especially Mr. XTC and Mr. Freighter, and Emma Jane Cook. And a very special shout to Emma Jane Cook again. You left her name, sweaty. I think he's in love. I think he fancies her. Do you know what I mean? Oh, cheeky monkey. Right then, let's pump this one up. Another 24 minutes left of the old school station. There we go, into the after party.

DJ Scott and Dancing makes you want to move from 94. He'll be one of the many DJs that we'll see on the 30th of December in Belfast for Harmony Night. I'll be over there with Rob Tessera, Shades of Rhythm, Piano Man. It's going to be a very large night indeed. We might even come live all the way from Belfast. Sam Winnick chose this tune, by the way. The Boss Lady. Ivan Southworth thanking Rick Aldwin and the OSN family for a

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He'll be giving tickets away as well, and so will Mark XDC on Sunday after 7 o'clock, okay? And we'll be doing it all again next week as well, right up to Christmas.

Coin. It's the first project on LSN Radio, right before, from 92, Nick Webb, choosing it.

me to the top. Liquid Crystal on OSN Radio. Back to 93 to the top. John Binks choosing that one. Saved it from last week for you. Annihilating. Michael W. Lamb, listening from Stoke-on-Trent while helping out with the Crimbo operations. Longer trip back to Withered Shore as the normal. Just after, as the after party starts. Massive shouts to the usual OSN family and a special shout to lovely friend Lizzie Crawford. Ah, John Binks, who's requested this tune. Locked in as always, big shouts to me, Paul, and his lovely lady Elizabeth and all the OSN family. Annihilating.

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Take you beyond midnight, as always. All right, so keep it LSN Radio. 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Tune by Nick Ball on the Abstract Trance EP from 92. And don't forget, the after party is lots of me and Mark XTC live at Time Zone last Saturday. So keep it LSN Radio.

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1: Welcome and another welcome. It's Old School Nation Friday night with me, Stu Allen, here on OSN Radio. It's Brutal 10 as always. And then, of course, it's the Old School Nation after party taking through till midnight. And that was your 20-minute warm-up tonight. Very nice indeed. Very, very nice indeed. Just saying it properly. We got them pure quality old school and classic business. All you got to do is stay tuned.
2: Let's go back in time. Way back into time. The time of the cavemen. The cave women. Neanderthals.

0: It's LSN Radio, and that's the Yah Yahs from 91 on Love. Very large. Stu Wilson's choice. Thank you for choosing that one. And thanks to everybody else who have chosen tunes throughout the week in the regular listeners group. That's the only way we can do it, really. 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Oh, Larvis, is that it again? 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If I miss yours out tonight, it's always, there's always next week. That's the way it goes, then. 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You'll see a post that's been put up there. Comment underneath that. Paul will see it, won't you, Paul?
1: Yeah.
0: See, he will. He'll see it and then pass it to me. And I'll read it. If it's interesting. Moving on with the tunes. Pauline Chance chosen this large one from 94. Chapter 9 on OSN Radio. Here we go.

really good night last Saturday at the Carlton in Morecambe. Very nice indeed to see you all there. Hopefully there'll be another one in the future, not too distant future as well, so we'll look forward to that. And it all went out live on OSN Radio last Saturday. And for those who missed it, or those who were there and want to hear it all again, you can do. Tomorrow.

0: from 1988, Capella, Helium Halib, and Jude and Dee requesting that one. Oh, blabby. Paul's retuning for us. All be good in a minute.
1: Adam No, and a Bobby Elscon, in Black Box, nuova canzone regina della classifica dei più ballati.

0: from John and Liz. Piano. Nice tinkly one, that, isn't it? Very, very tinkly piano, this one. Pauline Chan saying hello. Played your tune earlier. She's got another Friday night off. Deary, deary. And she's doing the best way of spending it as well, isn't it? Tune into OSN Radio. Yeah. The lovely, lovely tunes. I should say hello to Steve Widdick because he doesn't know how to say hello on Facebook or anything. But he said that on Facebook that he didn't know how. Just being lazy, not having that. At all. Stuart Bradley Hawkins saying hello to lots of people. And we'll do all of his when I think he's got a bit of a thing problem with his S's, hasn't he? For lots of S's. Anyway, it's Old School Nation with me, Stuart Ellis, on a Friday. And the mic break breeze Brooke. And he's saying thanks for the picture. Old School, are you saying that?
1: Yeah.
0: Ah, yes, we're saying thanks, Mike, for the picture. We like that one, Old School Nation. Old School business only. Lovely. Right, let's get on with the tunes. A big, big production business. Not had this on the show for a few months. Jamie Cassidy choosing this. He's in sunny Portugal right this moment with his lovely lady. Listening to the show, Rollo Goes Camping.

goes camping. Quite a few of us do there. We don't wear it all. But we're being silly. Get off your high horse from 94. Go out to Jamie Cassidy in sunny Portugal with his lovely lady. Hello to Rick Aldwin. Hey, how are you doing, you cheeky monkey? And a big old hello, maestros and all the OSN massive locked in live and loud with Brad Kane. Chelsea Hilton Dukes, birthday shout out, please, to Mr. A for Cy Dukes. Oh, not to me, for Cy Dukes. Happy birthday, Cy. It's his birthday and he's in work, but he is tuned in, so... Oh, hello!

0: Michael Dougie Lamb Senior as well. Similar to Jason Formosa, Clarence Boddicker himself, who is ED209. Chris Shackleton's RoboCop. Sam Jane Winnick is Officer Lewis. Rick Aldwin is the bloke who says I'd buy that for a dollar. Michelle Woodward, the news reporter for in Media Break. I got through it. I did say it all.
1: Put down your weapon. You have 20 seconds to comply.

to 1989. Silver Bullet, 20 seconds to comply. I featured that heavily in my best of 1989 hip-hop mix that was live all that time ago. You can check that out. Just go to my Mixcloud and you'll find...

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0: Stephen Bolton's choice.
1: Thank you very much indeed.
0: Mr. Ronnie, you can hear what we did at the Carlton in Morecambe last Saturday. You can hear that again on OSN Radio tomorrow night. 8 o'clock tomorrow night. It's a bit late, wasn't it, you know, to listen live if you weren't up and about last week when we did it live. Okay, so 8 o'clock tomorrow on OSN Radio. What, me, Cy Freighter and Mark XTC. Yes, indeed. Ooh, bit of acid. To take us out of the first hour. Nick Webchey's in this.

0: Back to 1988. This ain't Chicago. Ride the rhythm. Acid Not Placid mix. Nick Webb's choice this week. Thank you. Very much indeed. Right then, into the second hour we go. We've got a sample connection coming up. We've got a couple of, not so much down-tempo tunes, but a couple of tunes that aren't sort of house-based stuff. Just to sort of mix it up a bit, and then we speed it up a bit towards the end. Get a bit breakbeaty and hard. Because we quite like it.
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K-Class returns with their class action show. 7 o'clock on OSN Radio. Oh, yes, indeed. And as soon as they finish at 8, will be what we did at the Carlton in Morecambe last Saturday. OK, so 7 till 8, K-Class, 8 through to 11, Cy Frater, Mark XDC

nice and popping from 95 under the name of Hasha, which is a pseudonym for Paul Masterson, who also did all the One tracks and Yo Manda and all those others. Everybody in the World. Mike Harris chose that one. He chose that last week. Another one saved from last week. So you always do it, always do it. We'll get wrapped with some of the more of your mentions very, very soon. Paul's busy setting something up at the moment. Very busy. Very busy man behind the scenes of OSN Radio, you know. Very, very busy indeed. We do have a new listener. She's called Sweet Little Casey, apparently. And Nicola Wallace has introduced her to Old School Nation and OSN Radio and chose this tune, Sweet Beat.

0: back to 93 with this one, Sweet Beat and Sweet Louise. Nicola Wallace choosing that one, and dedicated it to the new listener, and you're very welcome, yeah, sweet little KC. Right.
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0: Okay, Sandal Connection coming up to take us there. Oh! Bit of Kid and Play from 1988. Sarah Blackwood choosing this. She likes funky tunes, doesn't she?

0: very large. Love Kid and Play. Back to 1988. Do This My Way. Sarah Blackwood choosing that one. Thank you, Sarah. Ba-ba-ba-ba. Some very, very large ones too. Between now and the end of the show, which is at 10 o'clock. Unbelievable quality coming up. 10 o'clock is the Old School Nation after party. More quality for you. But right now, the Sample Connection. Two tunes together. Kicking off with Carl Cox. And the tune that he sampled is straight after it.
1: Old School Nation with Stu Allen.

Victor Romeo from 1988, Love Will Find A Way. Another large one next week. Rick Mills, a big oh hello to Stu and Paul, Mrs. Allen, and the OSN boss lady and crew. And a big all very air on completing the We Love Manchester 10K last Sunday. No, he didn't get the fastest time, but he gave more exposure to the Blood Not Money campaign, which is what it's all about. I'm looking forward to the next run in Blackpool Illuminations 10K. Remember, sponsorship taken, but only in the form of blood, not money. Which is good, isn't it? We've all got blood, not all of us have got money. Here's your chosen tune, Rick, and well done on all your efforts as well. Here's a bit of liquid for you on OSN Radio.

the Carlton in Morecambe last Saturday. We went out live on the night. Obviously, a lot didn't hear it because you were there. Or it was a bit late for you, if you know what I mean, these old-timers. But anyway, 8 o'clock tomorrow, 8 through till 11, Cy Frater, Mark XDC and myself will be on OSN Radio. Tune in, 8 o'clock.

Mike Harris. Big shout to Mike Harris. Bus raiding home to Hales Marie. Massively large shout to the OSN Horn crew and the Whistle Posse. Oh, yes. Chicken's on.

0: friends flat as they're going to move into a new house on Monday, so best of luck with that one. Lots to do, so no wine for him tonight. A bit like me.
1: Like this.
0: Till after the show, of course. And Sam Winnick saying, oh, hello, no place I'd rather be on a Friday night than tuned in, of course. She's always tuned in because she's the boss of the old regular listeners group, isn't she? Oldschoolnation.com, go there if you want to join. Send big shouts to Vicky Stones, Daniel Corrigan, Steve Winnick, Liam Kennedy, and ED209. Oh, she's put, it looks like it's Ed209. Good him, isn't she? And Mr. Mikey Dougie Lamb. Oh, that is it. Edward 209. Massive happy birthday to Simon Dukes and Darren Kelly, who'll be 45 on Tuesday. Deary, deary. I remember those days, you know. I've got a very good memory. Jason Formosa choosing this line.

0: Do it, do it. 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
1: do it. 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
0: Silly, silly. Very large on the instrumental. Love a man from Colette from 92. Jason Famosa choosing that one. Very nice.

shortly. You're saying, blimey, these headphones are getting louder each tune. A bit like me, really, here. You get more and more deaf as the show goes on. Pardon? Dan Southern wants to shout to all the lovely OSN family for helping keep him slightly sane throughout the messy time of his life. And before this group, he'd never considered going to a rave on his own, but now he turns up and there's a happy family there to meet you. That is absolutely true. You can turn up on your own if the OSN family are there.

0: tunes at the end, isn't it?
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0: And Anthony Lutton has chosen a tune that samples one of those tunes they used to play in the 80s for the last smooch of the night. So after this tune will be the Old School Nation after party once we got rid of a couple of other tunes, and then it goes straight into it.
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0: 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Old School Nation with Stu Allen.
1: Okay, let's do it.
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0: said to him, I said to him, you made your bed, you got to lie in it. 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
1: Oh. Oh, hello.
0: Caught me out there, didn't you, cheeky monkey? Welcome, welcome, welcome. This is Old School Nation here on OSN Radio with me, Stu Allen. Thanks for tuning in. We're here through till 10. And then 10 is the Old School Nation after party. Take you through till midnight. So you've got 4 hours of largeness from me. All pure quality, of course. That's your 20-minute warm-up for tonight. Very nice. Very nice indeed. Really. So from now on, most of the tunes from now through till 10 will be your requested tunes. And thank you for choosing tunes in the Old School Nation regular listeners book on regular listeners group on Facebook. We do that during the week, so if you want to join that, just go to oldschoolnation.com and join. Right then, let's get on with it.

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Keep on pumping it from 91, Steve Woodford choosing that one. Thanks a lot. Big, big classic. If you want to mention on the show tonight, it's the usual procedure. 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You'll see the post that's been put there, big on-air photo. Comment underneath that, absolutely nowhere else, please. 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

back to 93, Aladino on OSN Radio. That's Make It Right Now and Mike Harris, choosing that one. Thank you very much indeed. Extreme quality, as always. And if you don't get your tune played tonight, don't worry, we'll save it for the next week. That's the only way around it.

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I'll have a look at that in a bit and all, you know what I mean? Keep me eye on you. Sam Winnick doing a fine job. Moving on. Nice bit of sampled piano business. Back to 95. This is Mac and Nichols. Give it some more. Pump this one up.

Very nice. Popping around here. That's Mac and Nichols. Give it some more from 95. And Chris Angels, no less, requested that one. Cheers, Chris. Just seeing, and it's just been released this evening, the lineup for Boxing Day at Bowlers. Deary, deary. No need to go anywhere else, really, after looking at that lineup. We'll give you the full details later in the show, okay? That's Boxing Day at Bowlers. All I can say is, deary, deary.

0: from 1989, grand piano, Lee Smith choosing that one. Cheers, Lee.
1: Tell us, what do you think about the women's liberation?
0: Oh, yeah.
2: Oh, yeah. All right. Check this out.
0: Very nice. We always love that one. It's Old School Nation here on OSN Radio. It's me, Stu Allen, banging them out through till midnight. We have the after party 10 through till midnight. On to the next one. Bit of Roberta Flack from 1988. Uh-oh. Look out. Here it comes.

onto another one Steve Saw Hurley did. Made this large mix for 10 City, going back to 89. A lot of nice 80s tunes on tonight's show. Love it.

As always, not forgetting the OSN family. Let's have it, says John Binks. Thank you, John. Ian Appleton said he's locked in and having a rave with his boy, Jack Appleton. Good lad, Jack.

classic Asher JJ tribute from 1990 on OSN Radio. Joe Woods requesting that one. Thanks, Joe. And Michael W. Lamb, who's been back on, he's tuned in from his office in Farnsworth tonight. Nice Friday night business with his proper banging tunes. Indeed. He wants a shout to all the regulars and a special shout to the lovely Lucinda Juicy Grundy and also Michelle Woodward and the dominant boss lady, Sam Winnick. Here's his requested tune. Going back to 93, bit of colourblind, nothing.

and under slime. Just say, by the way, the opinions of our listeners are not necessarily the opinion of OSN Radio. Just clear that one up there. And he's there with his customary pizza and wine, of course. So a big shout to all the OSN family. And he says that he loves you all, you bunch of smegheads.

kicking off the second hour tonight with Rebecca Ryan. Someone says you're on X Factor or something. Wouldn't know. Never watched it. But anyway, that's You Lift Me Up. High Lux Mix from 96. Mike Brook requesting that one. Thanks, Mike. Yeah. And he's commented on the OSN Radio Facebook page. South Wales tuned in. Big shouts, please, to way Roger back, Brook, back into time. Catherine Warren, Eleanor, and Ellen Maurice, I think. Also, Jess and Kellen, and also Nicola Davis and the kids, Yeah, and Lauren. Yeah, buddy. Yeah. Carrying on with the requested tunes, Nick Webb's choice this week.

1988, yeah, buddy. Nick Webb choosing that one. Cheers, Nick. Heavily sampling a tune from 1982 by Exodus. Also covered by Raven Mays as well later on. If you want to check that one out, very large. Rick Goldwyn had his tune earlier. He sent to Stu and Ellie. Oh, Eli. You don't spell Eli like that one, do you? Now I know. Done me riff again. This week it's 40 plus hours of OSN back catalogue. He's getting into it now, isn't he? He really is. Shout to Ivan Southworth, was it? Or probably said that wrong, but anyway. Hello, Ivan. And also Brad Kane and the girls. If you're familiar with any of my old tunes, here's a riff you might recognise. But this one did it first. Les Adams on the mix of Maurice.

large one with Stu Allen. Pump this up. Ivan Southworth. I bet that's wrong, isn't it? It can't be, but I don't know. I've just got a feeling I'm saying it wrong. But anyway, he's returned the favour back to Rick Aldwin, saying thank you, Rick, OSN and beer. And why not? And Nick Webber had his tune played earlier, saying himself and Judan D locked in as usual. Massive shout to everybody listening and look forward to a very special bash in a couple of weeks' time. Yes, we're going to do Judan D's 40th birthday. Oh, yes. It'll be a little bit mental, that one, I reckon, yeah. We'll give you the lineup for Boxing Day at Bowlers later in this hour, so keep your ears peeled. Next tune, requested by Mike Woolley. I hope it's, you don't mind me playing this version. You wanted Ramp Rock the Disco Tech. I'm going to play the bass dub, which is my favourite.

0: rapping version, Mike. So I didn't play that one for you tonight. So this is the bass dub from 94, Ramp, Rock the Discotheque. And he wants to say a big oh hello to all the SK8 Massive, OSN, BMRS and Rejuve crew, and all that are going down to More Cake tomorrow. See you on the dance floor. More Cake Park Hall in Chorley tomorrow. We'll see you there. It's going to be a bit mental. I'll be doing the last hour. And before that, we'll be doing the S2S festival down in the basement. Old school in the basement. Stephen Bolton's logged in from Bolton. And he's in Bolton Town Centre with Graeme Smith, Jason Formosa and Paddy Curtin. Here, back up them curtains, lad.
1: Get up and party! Get up and jam! Get up and party! Get up and jam! Are you...

classic from 1989. So many late 80s tunes on tonight's show. Nice one for requesting them. Business and Don't Miss the Party Line. John Brassington choosing that one. Cheers, John.

Mike Moorhead logged in from Dubai. Hello, Mike and Nick. And also Sam Bromley as well. They're in Abu Dhabi. Oh, Nick and Sam are in Abu Dhabi trying to be all posh. You have to be when you go there, don't you? That's why we never go. That is the reason why we never go. We always give Abu Dhabi a miss because we can't be posh. Time for this week's sample connection. Three tunes together. First one, large old school. The next two are the main two tunes that it samples. And Sinead Branigan choosing this one. The two next tunes are what it samples.

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1: Very large. That's our sample connection this week on Old School Nation. We kicked off with SLD, Getting Out from 1990. Sinead Branigan choosing that one. Thanks, Sinead. And we'll see you at More Cake tomorrow night. She's very excited. SLD sample, Getting Hot from 83 from Gwen Guthrie. And this one in the background from 82. Do It to the Music from Raw Silk. Classic tunes. About 24 minutes left-ish of the show. This is where we toughen it up a little bit. And then quite a lot, really, towards the end, you know what I mean? We're quite lucky like that, don't we, Paul?
2: Yeah.
1: I think we do. Sounds like Noddy Older on the...

Very, very shouty man. Indeed. That's LAF on OSN Radio from 91 Get Down, and Andy Whelan choosing that one. Thank you very much, Andy. Jeanette saying hello and a big happy anniversary to you and your lovely wifey, 21 years. Blimey, that's what he said. Much love to the ever-growing OSN family. You didn't mention your wife's name. It would have been quite nice to say her name, but anyway. Massive congratulations to you both. Just before we get a bit more breakbeaty and faster, we'll have a bit of a daft one.

0: Windy Windy.
1: He's there with the missus, Sam Morrison, and sending a big oh hello to all the OSM peeps from the Canaries. Thank you very much.
2: Indeed.

0: that one tonight. Thank you, Sam. Another Sam, Sam G. Shout out to Sam G and Charlie dancing around the living room and loving it. I'm glad to hear that. So S2S tomorrow should be amazing. I think so. Can't wait to be there. Stuart Bradley Holkin locked in from the other side in Sheffield. It's not that far, is it, really? Or... dearie, dearie, what have you missed? Son of a gun. Yes, that was a while back. And Sam Winnick, who chose his tune, wants a big shout out to BFF, Pauline Chan, who's working tonight, and also a massive well done to Grandad Gauchi and Jason Formosa on their brilliant news. See you tomorrow at More Cake. Yes, indeed. More Cake featuring myself, Marco CC, Rachel Wallace PA, and DJ Fades will be there, Andy Pendle, and more. Jane Angel, of course, is there. And then S2S Festival in Blackburn. We'll be there. I'll be there with Paul Taylor, Awesome 3, and others. But not sort of suitable for this show, but very large anyway. In the main room, we've got Blonde and Tom Zanetti and others again. Sorted!
1: Injected with a poison.

with the Poison from 91. Loz Kelly requesting that one. Thanks a lot, Loz. He said it's his last chemo session and it wants to dedicate it to all the nurses on the chemo ward. Apparently they have a sense of humour.

0: horrible cancer on Monday. So best wishes and love going all to you from the OSN family. John Binks, here's your tune. Bit of Ramos, Supreme and the Sunset Regime, back to 93. Gotta believe.
1: Bump this one up.

John Binks's choice. Just before we go, let's read out who's playing at Bowlers on Boxing Day. I totally forgot. Mentioned it, but didn't say who's on it. OK, we've got in the main room, Classics Arena with OSN Radio going out live. House Crew live. Davos with Mark XTC. H.G. Allen's on as well. Rob Tessera, Mark XTC, Andy Pendle, Cy Frater, Con Martin. In the Jungle Room, we've got Jumpin' Jack Frost, Props and Rowney and Sappo and more. Jason Verbose and Gouch, he's got a

Love Decade Arena. But over the weeks, we'll be saying a lot more about that. Thanks for tuning in. After Party is coming up very, very, very, very soon. Final tune is chosen by Sharon Taylor. Back to 93. Let's go, Panic!

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First Saturday of every month, and Mark XDC on Sunday at 7 as well. Stand by for the after party. It's a large one. Again.

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1: Ladies and gentlemen.
0: 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Old School Nation with Stu Allen.
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0: How are you doing?
1: Oh, hello, hello, hello.
0: How are you? I'm all right, mate.
1: Isn't it warm? It's still warm, isn't it?
0: We're still having a bit of summer here in the UK. Making the most of it. Anyway, welcome along. This is OSN Radio and it's Old School Nation with me, Stu Allen, for this very fine Friday night. There was your 20-minute warm-up. Hope you enjoyed that. Bit of fun messing about there. Yes, indeed. Okay, here through till 10 o'clock with a large quality old school tunes. A lot of them that you requested throughout the week in the regular listeners group, so we thank you for that. Play as many as we can without being silly. You know what I mean? We don't want to play 2 minutes of each tune, do we really? No. 10 o'clock, as always, is the Old School Nation after party. Bit of everything in there. That'll take you through till midnight and beyond. A whole range of styles in there. Old school and breakbeat and drum and bass and a bit of banging hard house. And it's a huge mixture. Very large, very large. Anyway, let's get on with the requests. Oh, yes, numero uno.

Don't let her know this, you know. You know that. He's not listening to it. He's looking at his phone again. They're out cheeky monkey, you know. Cheeky monkey. Starlight on OSN Radio. Numero uno from 1989. And Cliff Soames requesting that. Oh, nice one, Cliff. Most of you know, if you want to mention on the show, you have to go to the OSN Radio Facebook page, which is facebook.com/OSN Radio. You'll see the post that we put there. There's like an on-air photo. And comments underneath that. Nowhere else on the page, please, because it'll probably get missed, I'm afraid. So comment under that. We'll see.

0: Very, very large indeed. Back to 91 pka temperatures rising. Mike Woolley choosing that one. Thank you very much indeed, Mike. Very large. LSN Radio Friday night business with me, Stu Allen, in the UK heat. There's a lot of people tuning in from Spain, Germany, and Holland in the house already as well. But you lot in Spain, you've definitely got it a bit better than us, even, haven't you, really? Not as muggy, you know what I mean? It's sticky, isn't it? Isn't it sticky, Paul?
1: Yeah.
0: Really sticky.

Opus 3 on OSO Radio. It's a fine day from 92. Top tune, that. She looked a bit weird here, though, didn't she? She's got funny hair and all that, you know. But very nice. Will Graham choosing that one. Cheers, Will. Still there's somebody whistling in that as well. Weird. Old School Nation with me, Stu Allen, here through till 10 o'clock. Thanks for tuning in. And you're very welcome if you're tuning in for the first time. It'll change your life now. Your life will be different from now on, I believe. Honestly. New mentions are on their way. Don't you worry. We've got lots of tunes to play, haven't we? So it's all very sorted. Back to 1990 now. India. The lover who rocks you all night.

to Loz Kelly. A big shout to you. And the message is for a speedy recovery, coming from Ian York, Rach and all the OSN family. And it's a very large tune for you, because Ian says you love this one. So here we go.

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1: Our Sound Radio playing another classic. My friend Sam, it's my pleasure from 92. Going out especially to Loz Kelly. Get well soon, mate. We're all behind you. Oh, yes. Old school nature for a Friday night. I love it.

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Michael Watson choosing that one. Cheers, Mike. Excellent. Excellent, excellent, excellent. Michael Dougie Lamb wants massive shout-outs to Steve Winnick, Jason Formosa, Helen Murray, Anthony Lawton, me and the Mrs. Allison, and the lovely Michelle Woodward, and Sam Winnick, and Landy McFeely. Not reading the bit in between. No, that's just weird, though, isn't it? Joe Big said a massive hello to the OSM family locked in tonight. And, of course, me and Paul, Abby.

nice bit of early orbital. LC1 from 91 and David Alcock choosing that one. We're now into the second hour of Old School Nation. We have a sample connection coming up in a bit, as always. Very nice tonight. Very interesting. Very interesting. And then towards the end, it all gets all nice and breakbeaty and tunes that will test your bass binge. I'm telling you. Oh, really? I'm telling you.

Back to 91, Urban Soul, all right. And that's on the Sasha String Mix, no less. Pauline Chan requesting that one. She was working right through till 9 o'clock, so hope you got your gloves off and you're tuned in and enjoying your tune. Oh, let's go even further back. Nice bit of class. CC Rogers from 87.

tune that's going to last for hundreds of years, I'm sure. Someday from C.C. Rogers, 1987. Chosen by Nicola Wallace. She said she wants to dedicate that to all the haters. Yep, the message is in that tune, isn't it, really? We love haters, don't we? We just laugh at them, because they're always wrong. I'm very sad. Stu Bradley Hulkey's just got out of the bath. We'll try not to think about that one. And he's still red from the sunshine on Tuesday, so he's wondering if anyone actually heard any screams when he got in it. Anyway, he's locked in loud and proud. And a slightly overcast Sheffield tonight. Yeah, it's a bit like that in Manchester at the moment. But not to worry, here's some pianos. We like pianos. Stephen Bolton shows in this one, he's cranking it very loud. Back to 94. Large one, insert.

It's the Bootleg Boys called The Last Tune of the Night. Stephen Vaughan choosing that one. Very nice indeed. Still cranking it out very loud tonight. Probably in Bolton as well. So it's N Radio, and it's Old School Nation with me, Stu Howard, for a Friday night. Sample Connection coming up in a moment. We're going to play this one just before it. Slightly more down-tempo. Back to 87, Bomb the Bass.

bit of early sampling business. Bomb the bass. Double dot rush that came from. You got beat this. Rick Mills choosing this one. Cheers, Rick. Looking at sampling. The sample connection is coming up in a moment. Big shout to Louis Muckabell. Also shout to Sonia Mickey. Ach, it's A-H-A-C-H, whatever that is. And the Mucka Cole Matter. Phil Wheaton. Loving the show. Thank you, Phil. Massive shout to all the OSM family from Lanzarote. Ah, it was you that was tuned in today. One of them, anyway. Hot to the pub, and I'm coming with you. All right. Mine's a big Bacardi or something daft like that. One last quick one, the boss lady, Samantha Jane Winnick. Locked in from the Winnick Madhouse. Having a birthday curry for a brother's 29th and a beer, or 10. A big oh hello to Chris, Steve, Emily Willis, Daniel Corrigan and Marley Starkey. And a happy birthday to Joe Starkey. Blow my roof off, Stu. Hey!

0: Bell after the show. And then we go into the Old School Nation after party. And that is large tonight. I know it's always large.
1: It is very, very large indeed.
0: So we pump it up a little bit for the last half hour, as always. Because we like it hard towards the end, don't we?

0: Sundance from 97. Rick Alvin choosing this. But to keep the summer vibe going, isn't it, really? Very large in a beef and Batman suit. Very nice. And this kind of trance and whatever, we've got one booked in for Liverpool. Big trance night coming up. I'll give you more details of that. So if you want to hear me play something different than the usual piano business, and you like the trance, big stuff, I will give you more details of that as soon as we get it. Yes, indeed. Shout out to Darren Thompson. He's saying hello to everybody, all the OSM family, and Darren Farnley, who's a new listener. You're very welcome, Darren. And a massive thanks to us lot, making the weekend official. Here's your tune.
1: Stu Allen, he's very nice. Very, very nice. Very, very nice indeed.

Stefan Lee. Come on, join the OSN regular listeners group and be part of the family. Ah, sounds right, doesn't it? 20 minutes left. And a shout to Gauchi, who's only requested one of my favourite ever Shades and Rhythms tunes. Lovely.

without doubt one of my favourite Shades of Rhythm tunes they've ever done. They've done so many large ones, though, haven't they? Happy Feelings from 92 and Gouty choosing that one. Oh, God, time is running out. Got to whack through these. Large ones, though. Oh, yes, indeedy. You love this, don't you? I know I do. With your jungle techno. Ah, jungle.

massively large happy birthday for Hales Marie on Sunday. Oh, yes, indeed. And Neil Pearce saying thanks to OSN for getting me through this week's work. We've been able to listen again and everything. Yep, just go to osn.fm and check out the listen again section. A massive list of all kinds of stuff in there for you to listen again. Yes, indeed. Hello to Derek James Overy as well. How are you doing? Hope you're doing okay. He's sitting at home in Sale, tuned into Old School Nation tonight. Lovely. Fit a couple more in. Don't forget Mark XTC with his bass music rave show on Sunday here on OSN Radio. 7 through till 9. And then at 9 o'clock he plays an hour of classic jungle. Very large indeed. Mark XTC, OSN Radio, Sunday at 7.

did it. The House Crew on OSN Radio, Maniac. That's on the final conflict mix from 92. And that's Sam Whittick's choice. Thank you very much indeed. Indeed. Hey, won't be long now till the Old School Nation after party. It's coming up straight after the show. We've got a bit of a suburban-based mix to get through, and then will be the after party. Take you through to beyond midnight. Oh, yes. Steve Maddox. By the way, so sorry for I've played your tune tonight. Got a good pile still yet to be played. I just couldn't fit them in, so they'll be safe for next week. Okay, no worries. No worries if you haven't had yours. So Steve Maddox's requested tune is the last one. Not on the version he thinks, anyway. Anyway, he's locked in and loving it as always, and he wants shouts to each and every OSN family member. Plus a mention to Emma Carter, Michelle Woodward and Miss Audra Hallam, who's only just discovered OSN Radio. So you're very welcome, Audra. Has she been living on the moon or what, he says. Anyway, his requested tune is Olive, You're Not Alone. But the normal version does get played a million times, even on throughout the day and all the rest of it on OSN Radio. So Dugout, the Ronnie Size remix from 97. And then in the after party, you'll hear the Ganja Crew remix of it. All right, so stand by for that. Last tune. Thank you. Very

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Yes, indeed. Back on LSN Radio for a Friday night. It's me, Stu Allen, with you. This is Old School Nation. Welcome, welcome, welcome. Serious warm-up there. Proper old school tunes warming you up for the rest of the show. Are you ready?

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Mike Woolley's choice this week, Find Joy Song. Old School Nation, Friday night, business. It's happening every Friday here on OSN Radio, 8 through till 10. We have the after party at 10. That'll take through till midnight. Right then. Bit of typical Blackpool zone business right now. If you were there, you'd know what I'm on about.

0: Definitely one for the Zone Crew. And I'll mention Barry Funky B as well. The big name of the Zone Knights up in Blackpool. This is requested by Quiffy, Stuart Quiffy. Trust you to choose a diva tune. Jamie D, Get Ready from 93. Get from through some mentions that have already come in. It always does. Straight to the OSN Radio Facebook page. You'll see our picture, the on-air photo, comment underneath that. We'll do what we can. We'll do what we can. Mr. Dracos on his way. Do it for it. Old school nation here on OSN Radio. It's me, Stu Allen, with you.
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Yes, indeed. Talking of monsters, eh? Mog the Monster, he's in the news at that, isn't he? The new John Lewis thing. Mog the Monster. Sounds like something that I used to do before I met the wife.

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Thank you, Mr. Away. Or is it Mr. Snowman? I don't know. Old School Nation here on OSN Radio. It's me, Stu Allen, with you. Fine tunage.

0: firing up, ready for that. And we have Cy Freighter with the Rejuve Show on tomorrow night. Ooh, hold on. At 7 o'clock here on OSN Radio tomorrow night, the Rejuve Radio Show with Cy Freighter. And he'll be gearing you up on your way. And appearing there tomorrow night amongst a million others, including me, and I'll go through some of the names maybe later. Dream Frequency. Hey,
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brilliant Dream Frequency. Take Me from 92 and Simon Dukes choosing that one. He wants to dedicate it to everybody going to read you tomorrow. Catch me down in the hardcore basement with some breakbeat business like I normally do. It's going to be very, very large indeed.

0: to 94. That's Manic featuring MC10. Jump into this. Bronagh Smith. Bro, Bronagh. Yeah, that or what? Bronagh. She chose that one. So there.
1: Roll the drums.
0: Yes, indeed. Gets a bit harder towards the end, by the way, if you're waiting for some tougher stuff. We always do that every week on Old School Nation. We've got the nice down-tempo tune coming up and the sample connection.
1: Roll the drums.

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Thanks for tuning in. It is me, Stu Allen, with you through till 10. 10 o'clock is the after party. Go back to 1988. Bit of acid business. How's your oochie coochie, Paul? Oh, for

And David Alcock choosing that one. It has been on before, David. Exactly a year ago, believe it or not. Exactly 1 year. Hello to Sinead Shenanigan Branigan. Excreting glitter with excitement. She didn't actually put that, but I'll change it. Ready for rejuve tomorrow. See you there. Yes, indeed. Charles Wrigley in his bedroom in Cadizet, all nice and toasty, shutting out the cold weather. Isn't it chilly and sick? Down tempo tune time.

Campbell Connection on tonight's Old School Nation. Rhythm Foundation, Let the Whole World Know from 91. Paul Saunders chose that one, so I added this one to make it a Sample Connection tonight. The Jamaica Girls from 86, On the Move. Couple of mentions here, Mike Harris, but a big shout to the old OSN Massive. Green Ed Crew in the place. Shout to Hayley T, Jamie D, Joe G, Kaz T, and himself, Mikey H. Not quite as slick, that one. And Mike Brooks saying hello to everybody, loving the show. Thank you very much, Mike. Nick Webb, big shout to him and Judan D as well, spreading the word out there in Tenerife. Los Cristianos, no less. That's where they are. It is OSN Radio T-shirt. Not off.

classic 91 tune. Digital Orgasm, Moog Eruption, Andy Good choosing that one. Ian Harrison, a big shout to everybody going to Rejuve or Vibelite. Yep, we're in Vibelite. Here's the legends of the Leisure Bowl. Biznes down at Jolly's in Stoke-on-Trent. Search for that event and see who's on there. It's going to be massive. I'm on tomorrow with early on, about 11:20-ish with MC Wizkid, no less. It's going to be a large one. John Beek saying hello to everybody as always. He'll be in the basement tomorrow down at Rejuve. But Elizabeth Binks can't make it, so that's a bit of a shame. And there'll be other times. Lots of info all over Facebook, don't forget. And Stephen Bolton, early more at work tomorrow. Deary, deary. But he's still cranking it and swigging a few beers. See you right. Hey, here we go.

Diri, diri. We can all feel it. Elevation, of course, back to 92. Can you feel it? John Maguire choosing that one. Nice one, John. Chris Shackleton's locked in just about on his trusty 1G network. The Luddite crew. Oh, yes. And he's looking forward to tomorrow night. The Legends crew heading to Club Kinetic versus Vibralite in Stoke.

0: Get a Mix from 95, Africa Bambaataa and Dave Hindle choosing it. Sharon Taylor saying she's too giddy at the mo. 22 days till her grandson will be here.
1: Oh, that's very nice.
0: Got Redo tomorrow. And massive shout out to everyone having a good weekend. And she's replaced the tangy thingamy bobs that she's eaten. So if you're at Redo, they're all theirs. All yours, Paul. Oh, it's all for you. Tangy thingamy bobs.
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pianos. We love it. Yes, indeed. Escape and You Better Believe from 95. Sam, the boss lady. She chose that one tonight. She's the boss of the regular listeners group, by the way, if you've never heard of that before. 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Or you could just go oldschoolnation.com and it's there. Woo. Now then, top tune now. I'm going to do this for ages. So turn it up, cheeky monkey.

going back to 93, very large indeed. Annie Lennox, Little Bird on the Enjoy version. Could be the best mix of that track. Richard Marsden choosing that one. Nice one, Richard. Good to hear that one again. Right, it's 9 minutes before we go to the after party. Two more tunes to play, and the next one's this.

doing this mix. Well, all those years back in 92 with MC Lethal, back down in Stoke we were doing that. MC Lethal, Rave Digger, Lee Gilly Gill choosing that one. Tom Winnick saying hello to everybody. A big

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0: 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This is the UK's number one old school show. Old School Nation with Stu Allen.
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Buddy Large, thank you for tuning in already. There we are, that in Ripple. Very nice. Very nice. Indeed. Okay, top quality, large, old school, right through till 10 o'clock, 10 to midnight is the Old School Nation after party. So it's continuous large tunes for a Friday night, the way it should be. The way it is every week here on OSN Radio. Big thank you for choosing your tunes throughout the week as well. As always, I have a big pile. But I'm getting used to that now. Walking a bit funny, but, you know, it's all right. And if you want to shout on the show tonight, just go to facebook.com/OSN Radio. You'll see our post there. Just comment underneath that. It will be seen, and we can write it down. Alter that. Is that all right?

As a reminder, if you want to shout, choosing tunes won't happen much tonight because there are millions here. There's no way I'm going to fit them all in, as usual, so apologies if your tune isn't played tonight. It doesn't matter, though, because the tunes are large anyway. So if you want to shout, it's facebook.com.

Summer featuring the Twin Peaks Killer. No, it's not. I'm just making up silly names, aren't I? Neil Pearce requested that one. Good to hear that one on the show again. In a while. We're over in Lee tomorrow night. I'll be down with the Cut Up Boys. And residents Ben Clark and Kieran Tor. We're at Legacy Nightclub in Lee. It's going to be very large. Indeed. So we'll see you there.

text us. He said he wants a shout out and to say hello to everybody. I think he misses us, doesn't he? Anyway, he's on his way to Dublin. Do anything for a bargain if he wants to. So just for you, Mark, just for you, because you text us, we'll play you this one. But the other reason for playing it as well, David Hill and Tony Ashworth requested it.

Jackson 92 Mix Factory, Take Me Away with Alison Williamson on vocals. The best, the best. David Hill and Tony Ashworth requesting that one. Thank you very much. Very mad shouts coming in. Thank you for those. We'll get through them in a bit. Facebook.com/OSN Radio. Like the page, by the way, when you get there, if you haven't done so already.

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Darren Thompson, she's in the next. Classic. Back to 92. JD, Plastic Dreams. I want to dedicate it to his wife, Kate. 21 years together. She needs a medal. Enjoy, you two. Here we go.

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JD and Plastic Dreams. Darren Thompson choosing that one. And dedicated to his wife, Kate. Poor thing. We feel sorry for you, Kate. We really do. LSN Radio.

seriously. Bit of everything, and there's some bangers in there tonight for you. That's your Friday night sorted. And hello to Chelsea Hilton Dukes and AJ. They're tuned in from the comfort of their pit tonight, so that's nice. Bit stinky though after a while, isn't it? Sam Walsh saying a big oh hello shout to him and for his little lad Finlay, who has been to hospital today. Oh, Tuesday that was. Having grommets fitted so that he can hear him yelling at him when he's being naughty. That's a bit tight, isn't it? At least he can hear old school days properly now, eh?

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0: Kim English Night Live on the JT Vanelli Mix from 94. Stuart Blair requesting that one. Very nice. Indeed. Also, Nick Webb, who had his birthday in the week. Hope he had a good one. He's out there now listening in with his lovely lady, Judan D. Here's his chosen tune this week.
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Jade For You, featured on a couple of Praga Khan tunes, Rocket to the Bone, and David Alcock requesting that one. Cheers, David. Rounding off the first hour very nicely. Second hour, rammed as always with all kinds of stuff and some nice bangers towards the end. Hey, we like bangers at the end, don't we? And we have our sample connection as well, which includes this week's down-tempo tune. There you go, bit of everything. Bit of everything. Time check. 9 o'clock already.

SN Radio. We're now into the second hour of tonight's Old School Nation. And what a blinder to pick it up. River Ocean, Love and Happiness on the DeLorme Club for Life remix from 94. It was never for sale, that one. It was part of the DMC mixes, club culture mixes that you had to sort of be a member of and all that business. Sam Winnick requesting that one. Very nice, Sam. Indeed. Chat to Pauline Chan. She's working in the kitchen, probably. So she's ready to rumble, but we think it's more like ready to crumble, really. Unless she's making apple rumble tonight, I don't know. Rick Mills locked in. Let's blow the roof off. We already have. We put in a bill already. Our Sam Winnick is with a boyfriend, Shacky Bum. Hello, Shacky Bum. He's never going to live that one down. Stuart Bradley Holkin, here's your tune.

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1: How are you doing?
0: Eka Dawson. It was 17... Oh, 7:15 here. I think that was a reply to... Just jazz off. And Greg Leffenau. Is that right? Lenthal. Paul writing very quickly tonight. Shout out to everybody who loves him. And he loves to rave, apparently. Nice one, Greg. And Stephen Bolton's is banging out this week on Trinity Street with Graham Smith, Jason Formosa and Paddy Curtin. Along to you lot. Banging show. Thank you very much. It's going to get even more banging in a bit, I promise you. Synthy, synthy, synthy. Italian styly. Nicola Wallace. Here's your chosen tune.

Italian one, not the American one. 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Hey, she's going to scream again. There you go. John Binks, hello to you. The only way to start the weekend. Thank you very much indeed. Nottingham crew in the house. Locked and loaded and ready to rumble. Oh, you as well. And a big shout out to Stu and Paul and the OSN family. Thank you. Stu Wilson's locked in and he's been fed. Oh, he must be very happy. And watered. More like beard, I would have thought there. Bring on the fun. And Paul Bailey, oh, hello. I'm on an alcoholic... alcohol and food world tour tonight. The wine, South African, beer's Chinese, Spanish and Polish, and the food is Greek. Perfect.

sold out all those years ago. This one going back to 1988. It was James, D-Train, Williams and Runner, which is the tune that DJ Professor sampled called The Runner back in 92. There you go. That's our down-tempo tune for this week. Hello to Dave Carlton. He's working tomorrow, so he's pacing himself tonight. Not many of we don't pace ourselves at all. A large OSN shout to Roger, banging tunes, Brooke, Tracy, Yean, Lauren, Shannon, Levi, and Eleanor. Thank you, Mike. This one chosen by Chris Angels. Tuned by Eating Habits, which is Patrick Prinz under one of his many, many pseudonyms. It's a tune called May I Have the Mayonnaise? Oh, what's the matter, sauce, Doofy? Right, all right, sorted.

0: Listen, baby. Chris Angel's choosing this one. Cheers, Chris. Eating Habits. It's an EP, three-track EP. This one's called May I Have the Mayonnaise. Came out in 94, and it's by Patrick Prince, really. He done loads of stuff under the name of The Ethics.
1: La Luna, to the beat of the drum.
0: Bang, to the beat of the drum. Bang, bang,
1: that one.
0: Artemisia. Yeah, Bits and Pieces, he did that one as well. And he did Moving Melodies, and Subliminal Cuts, and a million others. He's a clever bloke, isn't he? A bit of a show-off, really. Shout out to Paula Sutton Whaley. Shout out to us old ravers, Paul and Mark, raving in our PJs. Yes. I can play that tune that you've asked for next week, if you like. I could do that. Steve Maddox, how are you doing, matey? So, evening OSNers, and a happy Friday to you all. Right, where's the vodka, he says? And Rick Aldwin, a very large Friday night to all the top draw OSN crew. And a shout to Whelan and crew. She loves a shout out when she's got Mixed Cloud on. And shopping in Aldi on a Saturday listening to Old School Nation. Brilliant. It is Old School Nation every Friday, 8 through till 10 here on OSN Radio. We have the Old School Nation after party. Right through till midnight. All kinds of large banging tunes in there that wouldn't always fit in this show. All right. Very nice. Right, what's next then? Oh, yes, a tune that was actually requested about 3 weeks ago. See, I do save them. Matt Delaney.
2: Okay, party people in the house.
0: As for this.

that's the project. That's been a mix of what was coming in there, the Belgian techno and the new beat there sort of mixed together. Tune called Do That Dance, Mark Delaney asking for that one 3 weeks ago or so. Can't fit all the tunes in every week, it's impossible. So I do keep them, I do play them whenever possible. Lawrence Kelly, evening troops, he says. Bit late, but Drew has got OSN radio on for me and a cold beer. Top girl, he says. Top girl, you, Drew. And a big shout to Chris Anakin as well. How are you doing, matey? Big shouts to all the OSN crew, loving the tunes, keeping them large, Stu. I will. I'll keep them large just for you, mate.

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Six-track EP, and none of them were titled. So that was on the B-side. The

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to the show. This is OSN Radio, Friday Night Business with me, Stu Allen. This is Old School Nation, ramming out the quality old school through till 10. Very large. That's your 23-minute warm-up tonight. Why just not? As I say, pure quality through till 10, 10 through till midnight, straight after the show, is the Old School Nation after party. Tell you more about that later, in case you didn't know about it. It's very large. Going to get through loads of your requests as much as it's possibly, possibly. With the quite of another possibly, really. Yes, it is. It's going to be one of them nights, isn't it?

0: back to 91. Colder Boy and Seven Ways to Love. Ian Harrison's choice. Thank you, Ian. Fantastic tunes tonight that you've requested. Lovely, lovely, lovely. It's Old School Nation for a Friday with me, Stu Allen. Thanks for tuning in. Very loud. Can you whistle?
1: Yeah.
0: Oh, it's the tune. Sharon Taylor choosing this one. She says, Australia is less than 4 weeks away. I think that means she's excited. A massive shout to her daughter Dawn and son-in-law Max and their lodger Jim. Can't wait to see you all, she says. And this is her tune.

0: Making sure that Paul's getting down to the funk at the moment. Are you getting down to it now?
1: Yeah.
0: Oh, good. It is stomping away nicely. LSN Radio, back to 94. Pan position and elephant paw.
2: Hey, how it is, didn't know it.
0: Sharon Taylor's using that one and looking forward to her trip to Australia in 4 weeks' time. Dreading the video. Well, not dreading it, but we can imagine there's going to be some mad videos for that one. Well, we look forward to them anyway. Facebook.com/OSN Radio. Get your mention in. You'll see our post. So comment underneath that. Paul will see it, write it down, and I'll read it out.
2: It's not rocket science. It's what we do every week.
0: Hey, it's my birthday next week. So I might give myself a mention. You know what I mean? People do that on the birthday, don't they? Yeah.

0: very, very large tune indeed here on LSN Radio. Chosen by Nicola Wallace. Thank you, Nicola. Linda Ray, Perfect Love from 91. Big shout to Chelsea FM Dukes. How are you doing tonight, Chelsea? There's your mention, my darling.
1: We're all my darling. Right, step this way, my darling. Good guy, good guy.
0: And Dana Young as well. Hello to you, Dana. She used to listen to me a million years ago, and now I'm just tuning in to Old School Nation on a Friday. Oh, we love you, Dana. We do. OSN Radio, it's Old School Nation with me, Stu Allen. Friday night.

FM Radio. OT Quartet and Hold That Sucker Down from 94. Michael Watson choosing that one. Thank you, Michael. Daz Thompson wanted that one as well, but Michael beat him to it, so he said, well, can I have this one instead then?

OSN Radio. JX, Son of a Gun, chosen by Darren Thompson. Back to 95 with that one. Thank you very much for your choice there. Thank you. Big shout out to birthday girl Vicky. We've all had a nice time down at Libby's in Marple Bridge. Just now, they're on their way home. Tuned in to OSN Radio right now. I'm with you, Alison, Barry, and Mags. Barry's the sober one. He's driving. The rest of

Tatmanic has been ready all night. So let's do this. Big shout to Wayne Fogarty and Kim Henshaw from her as well. And Mike Brook is locked in. Evening, Stu Allen and Paul Draycott. And a special good evening to Alison Allen as well. Hello, Mike.

Radio for your mentions. And here are a couple. Nick Webb is full of a cold. Me too, really. I'm just trying to hide it a bit. Tissue! But there's nothing wrong with his ears. Oh, that's good, that's good. And Judan D is here with him, listening and blasting out Old School Native tonight. Very glad to hear it. Your tune will be up later. And Chris Anakin, he's locked in as well. Nice one, Chris. Super large big ups to the OSN family. Oh, my God, I need this tonight, he said. Don't we all? Don't we all? It's our regular fix, isn't it? It's our weekly fix. Thanks for being there. Thank you. Yep, 10 till midnight straight after the show is the Old School Nation after party. You love that. Oh, yes, and I do too. Large banging tunes to take you through till midnight, and then OSN Radio carries on being large as ever. Bowlers tomorrow night, it's the opening party. We'll be there in full effect. Old School Nation crew, OSN. And if you want your picture taken, look out for Ian Kipps. And he chose this one.

Western Radio. Excellent tune. That's Rhythm Eclipse, Feel It in the Air from 93, chosen by a sort of in-house photographer guy, really, isn't he? So, Ian Kipp's choosing that one. Oh, yes.

Do you sing that one? Very nice. Love that bit with Manuel on the guitar as well. Absolutely brilliant. We're into the second hour now of Old School Nation here on OSN Radio.

can feel it. I hope you're feeling it now, because you probably wrote that about an hour ago. Rebecca Brooks, hello. That tune is very large that you've asked for, but it won't be on tonight, I'm afraid, but we could save it for next week, no problem. Wanted it going out to her husband, Sam, and thanks for the surprise delivery of flowers to get today. Hey, he's a

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If you've not liked it yet, like it. So you know what we're up to on LSN Radio.

0: and tunes and banter. Thank you, Mike.
1: I agree.
0: I agree. Here's Old School Nation with me, Stu Allen. If you'd like to tweet us, we're at OSN Radio. And if you've got Instagram, it's OSN Radio.

tunes together tonight, all with that sample connection business. And we do come back to our one down-tempo old-school tune tonight. It's a banging.

nice to know. And a big shout to Liz Richardson, Conservative Energy, ready for bowlers tomorrow night. Loving the tunes tonight, though. Yeah, you can sit there and just nod your head, tap your foot. Kind of thing we do, really, isn't it? But Paul does get carried away at times, and does. He gets off the wall, doesn't he, and everything. Nick Webb's choice. Bit of gala, you know what I mean?

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Gala, Freed from Desire on the De Loops Hype Mix from 97. Nick Webb choosing that one. Squeezed in, you know. Old School Nation for a Friday. We bring back the one down-tempo old school tune. We're going back to 96. Sarah Blackwood choosing the tune. I thought, yeah, it will make an ideal down-tempo tune. Let's party with DJ Cool.

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Now, all the ladies in the place, if you got real hair, real fingernails, if you got a job, you going to school, and you don't need nobody to help

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Lovely. Very large sample connection tonight here on OSO Radio. Three tunes together. A Bizarre Ink and Platonic from 91. And the following two tunes were the two tunes it sampled. Setup System ferried us from 91. And that was actually chosen by Chris Angel. So we included it in the sample connection tonight. And in the background, the classic Still and Void, It's All Right from 1987. Proper classic house. Happy birthday next week. Oh, yes, indeed. Birthday show.

Also, Saturday the 20th of February, let me tell you, on Feel the Beat versus Back by Dope Demand down at Gorilla in Manchester City Centre. OK, look out for that. Saturday the 20th of February. Oh, talking of birthdays. Rejuvenation's fourth birthday is Saturday the 12th of March. Five rooms there you can choose from with about 9,000 DJs, and I'll be one of those. It's at the Beaverworks in Leeds. And to remind you, we're back in Ibiza for the first week of June. I'll be there for the first weekend of that for the Bowlers Boat Party and such like. Oh, yes. Whole host of proper old-school DJs there. It's the 1st to the 10th of June with Strictly Old School Ibiza, OK? SOS Ibiza. Look out for that all over Facebook and Twitter. And get your booking in. It's only 55 quid per person deposit. Simple as that. And then nothing to pay until the 1st of May. Sorted! Moving on to more requests. Got to try and fit them in for the last 20-odd minutes. Don't forget,

Calvert off in it, that'll sort you. Dean Hughes wants a shout for himself and Laura Jane Bieber. Hello to you lot and everyone attending Bolo's tomorrow. Quite a few. And John Malloy saying hello and can you play DJ? Hey, that's a top tune. Let's play it next week, I'm afraid. Darren Thompson's had his bath and now he's raving on with the show.

That's coming from you girls, Vicky Louise and Laura Joe and Alison Blue Jane as well. Hope you've had a good day. Okay, before we do some more breakbeaty tunes, let's get on with this large classic tune. Chosen by David Hill. Back to 93, Age of Love.

classic, classic, classic. This version back from 93 is Jam and Spoon on the mix. Age of Love by The Age of Love. David Hill choosing that one. Fine choice, they do. Blimey, gone 10 to 10 already. Let's get the tunes going. Nice and banging towards the end here. Stephen Bond choosing this.

0: down to overnight for the first time in over a year. 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
1: Gets the nod of approval in the OSN radio studios tonight. Oh, yes. In other words, Paul is nodding furiously to it. Very large tune, 8-bit trip and feel it from 93, and that's Sam Willick's choice this week. Very nice, Sam. Oh, a couple of mentions before we disappear. Chris, oh, no, we'll go to that one in a minute. Wayne Fogarty says, get Kate Robinson in the mood with a large one, Stu. I'm not allowed to do that, I'm a married man. So he didn't mean it like that, but that's the way it looks on here. Massive thank you for tuning in again

even now. Chris Shackleton choosing this one. So it's getting him in the mood for bowlers tomorrow night. Oh, yes. So keep it OSN Radio. We'll have a bit of Terrorise. Yeah, we interrupted Terrorise, didn't we, before?

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Mastering and blastering for the next 2 hours. Welcome along. It's Old School Nation with me, Stu Allen, here on OSN Radio. And then 10 till midnight is the after party, so in all 4 hours of largeness every Friday night here on OSN Radio. That's your warm-up. Very nice warm-up. Indeed. And as always, most of the tunes now for the rest of the show were chosen by you. Thanks for doing that in the regular listeners group on Facebook. Not join that, go there. Join in. It's very large indeed. Let's get on with the tunes.

mentions on the show. We do some throughout the show. Not millions, but we do some. Go to OSN Radio's Facebook page. You'll see the on-air photo on there. Just comment underneath that, please. Nowhere else, because we won't see it till it's too late. So just comment under that, and we'll do what we can. It's Old School Nation here on OSN Radio. It's me, Stuart, and banging them out. Through till midnight for this show, too.

Samantha Morrison choosing that one. Nice one, Samantha. People on the shout-outs, Darren Thompson. Your mountain monkey. Looking forward to seeing you out sometime soon. Mike Brook as well, saying hello to everybody. And also his brother Roger, recovering from surgery. And also Yeon and Lauren, and of course himself. Best wishes to you as well, Mike. Things will only get better. Fact. Back to a bit of Leeds business on LSN Radio.

0: tunes to test your bass bins out with. LFO and LFO. Steve Woodward choosing that. One of the top tunes from Leeds, and talking to Leeds, we got Cy Frater on OSN Radio tomorrow night with the Reduce Show. 7 o'clock through till 9. Mr. Frater. Tune in. Let's pump it up a little bit.
1: Let's go.
0: Love this one. Not heard it for ages. Bounce around.

0: Yes, indeed. Back to 97, even. Blimey. Perpetual Motion, Keep On Dancing, Let's Go. Phil Fuzzy, France, choosing that one. Nice one, Fuzzy. Pauline Chan, Locked In, played her tune earlier. She's in the kitchen at home. Yeah, she says. Shout out to all the OSM family. Thank you. Sticking with the same year, big after farty favourites, and when I'm out and about. Did I say after farty then?
1: Yeah.
0: Sounded like it. Can't beat the after farty on a...

good old man, Roldwyn. There you go. Rick Oldwyn, nice one, mate. Paul Bailey wants a big shout to every single listener listening tonight. It's been a while since you tuned in. Yes, welcome back, Paul. Said it's been a crazy couple of months. It's the same for us. Just the same. Up in Scotland tomorrow night in Glasgow. So here's a big Scottish tune. John Geddes choosing this one. In dedication to Bill Grainger.

Mansion on OSN Radio Q called Don't Stop from 93. John Geddes choosing that one. And I'm up there in Glasgow tomorrow night, back to basics night at the Tour Club. It's a T-U-R, I'm not sure how it's pronounced. It's on Queen Street in Glasgow. See you there tomorrow night for a big one. He wants it dedicated to Bill Granger, who's the club scene founder and manager. And he sadly passed away at the start of the week. That's quite a shot there, really. I was wondering about Tango. That's a great, great mix for about all his tunes in the next hour. Missed out on it last week. I prepared the show, and then the sad news came out after the show was sorted. All right, because I was away last weekend.

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Evolution on OSN Radio, back to 93. Loving Paul Saunders choosing that one. Nice one, Paul. Shout to Ian Kipps, he wants a shout to everybody. Anyone out and about this weekend, and he's making his return to events photography tomorrow night. Knew he would. Once a snapper, always a snapper, you know what I mean? Hey, right then. Last tune of the first hour. Let's have a bit of a stomp again now. Are you ready?

rounding off the first hour, Massive and Dance Attack from 93, Brona Smith from Belfast, who's making her way to Glasgow tomorrow night to see us at Back to Basics in Glasgow. Yes, indeed. Right, into the second hour we go. Nice and pumping. And there's no sample connection tonight because I've sorted out a few tunes in tribute to Tango, who very sadly passed away. What a shock, shock news that was last week. So in tribute to him, listen out for some large tunes banged together by him. We have a bit of a chill-out-ish tune, though, coming up as well, so we've not left that one.

lovely tune. 7 cents. Get the music from 92. Sarah Pearson choosing that one. Thank you, Sarah. Lovely, lovely, lovely, lovely. Don't forget the tango tribute mix coming up in this hour. Pay homage to a serious talent that we lost last week. Very, very shocking.

bit of class, old school house, CNC Music Factory from 95. I Found Love with Martha Wash. Woody Lad choosing that one. Nice one, Woody Lad. I'm going to go to a nice chill out tune in a minute, I think. Yes, I think that's what we need to do. And then we'll keep it pumping straight after that. We're going back to 91. Nice bit of Orbital.

It's our chill out tune for this week. We went back to 91, Orbital, and the classic Belfast. Ian Kipps chose this one a couple of weeks back, saved it for tonight. Very nice. Don't forget, coming up is my tribute to Tango, playing his tunes and a couple that he collaborated with as well. And there is actually one track in there that you've never, ever, ever heard ever before. Now, there's something. It was done in 93, and it's a complete exclusive tonight. Right then, keeping it pumping. Let's have a bit of a Swankenstein.

0: music lover. Graham Challoner requesting that one. Cheers, Graham. And if you like the bouncy stuff, Cy Frater on OSN Radio tomorrow night at 7 p.m. at the Redo Show. Loads of stuff like this. Brilliant. Right then. One more tune before we hit a bit of a tango tribute. Okay.
1: We chose to go to the moon.

0: DJ BC, we chose to go to the moon, or just called go to the moon. Andy B on the remix there from 92. Gavin Blair choosing that one. Time now for our tango tribute, or my tango tribute, after the short news of his passing last week. Absolutely shocking. Don't think we'll ever get over this one, really.
1: We choose to go to the moon.
0: Enjoy.

So there you have it. My tribute to Tango. What a talent, and will be unbelievably missed on the scene as and as a friend. Just such a nice guy. Serious talent back in the 90s there. Like to ram five tunes together. The exclusive one was his remix of my 150 watts I'm Chucky back in 93. Never got released, never got aired or anything, so you heard that for the first time tonight. Oh yes, rest in peace, Tango. Let's have one more.

much of the show with his amazing music. So this is the last one for now. But over the forthcoming shows, we always play some kind of tango somewhere or other, didn't we, really? Amazing tunes, amazing. The track list and everything will be up on Facebook and everywhere else once it's sorted out. Usually on Tuesday, isn't it? Comes into the group. So thank you, Tango, for all the fantastic music. We move on now for the rest of the show. We have the after party coming at 10 o'clock, as always, take you till midnight. After the rest of that other tune, and I think there's a Prodigy tune on its way as well, isn't there? OSN Radio, Friday night, business. It's me, Stu Allen.

warm. About to 92, crispy crouton, and can you feel the sunshine? Paul Bailey choosing that one. Thank you, Paul. Big shout to Heather Lander. Saying hello to her mate Shazza down in Southampton. We need you down south. Book me, book me. We'll be all there. The OSN Northerners will be down. Lee Chappell, hello. Big shout to you and your missus in sunny Ellesmere Port. And also buddy Nick Jervis. Loving the show. Thank you very much. Indeed. Going out on a stomper before we get to the after party. Paul Rogers chose CJ Bolland, The Prophet. Keep it OSN Radio.

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welcome, welcome, and another welcome. It's me, Stu Allen, here on OSN Radio with Old School Nation, the last one of 2017. So let's make it extra large tonight, I think. Loads and loads of largeness throughout the show. Your chosen tunes, amazing choices. Some big classics and some not-so-known ones, which are only going to be large if they're going to make the show. So we're in for a good one. We're in for a good one. You know what I mean? There's your warm-up. Got me warmed up a little bit. You know what I mean? Right then, here through till 10 o'clock. 10 o'clock we have the after party, the final one of the year as well. It's going to be... What's the word?

Roy on OSN Radio. What a classic. Back to 1990 and Anthem Tram Man. Rick Aldwin choosing that one. First one up this week. Thanks for tuning in. It's Old School Nation with me, Stu Allen, here on OSN Radio. Proper old school and classics right through till 10.

Solitary, of course. His top version of Keep On Jumping, back from 96. Samantha Morrison choosing that one. We'll do a few mentions. Paul isn't here, but we'll struggle. Lovely Alison's come and joined us tonight, so she might do a bit of a bit of writing things down for you. So, LSN Radio's Facebook page, go there, see the on-air sign, comment underneath that. Lovely.

Quiffy chose that one. Mr. Quiffhouse from Sheffield. Thank you for that. Lots of shouts coming in. We'll do.

0: Stewell at Stew_Allen, A-L-L-A-N, of course. And I'll check them throughout the show if you got there. Mike Brook there, he's locked and loaded for the last show of 2017. He's got the kids with him, and he's got a big bottle of scotch with him as well. Dearie, dearie. And Darren Thompson as well, my very own Bez. He's tuned in tonight. Looking forward to some Bez action throughout 2018.
1: Colombia's Amazon Basin has become a production center for the country's biggest illegal export, cocaine.

Buddy Large, another one on the show from 1990. Dino, Lenny and Cocaine. Brona choosing that one. Thank you, Brona. Nick Webb, Judan D tuned in for the last show of the year. Happy New Year to you two as well. Thank you for that. And John Binks. Great night at Gauchy's last night. We'll probably mention a bit of that later. He wants shouts to Elizabeth, Stu, Alison and Paul and the OSM family. Happy New Year from Nottingham. And Robert Bellamy as well. Shout out to all the Bellamys having a mint party session. And why not?

Big tune. Alcatraz. Give Me Love from 95. Paul Rodgers choosing that one. Chris Shackleton, he's on his deathbed, but he's tuned in. Thank you, Chris. And hoping all the OSNers have a lovely new year, and all the best from him and the boss lady, Sam. Darren Thompson, big shout to Michael Warden. Michael Warden dance years, like it used.

course. By the way, did you have a nice Christmas? The most asked question of all of this week. Did you have a nice Christmas? It's exactly 9 o'clock, anyway. All ready! All ready! All ready! All ready! All ready!

Christina Carroll. Classic tune from her, Ain't No Man from 92. Brothers in Rhythm on the mix there, and Greg Monroe choosing that one. It's going to be a little bit serious for the next tune. A regular listener, and she was a regular contributor to the regular listeners group, Emma Mills. He's sadly passed away on the 3rd of December. A huge shock to us all, and especially from Tom, Phil and Clayton. Her favourite tune was Gat Decor and Passion from 92. And as I promised to them on Facebook, I said I will play the entire version, the proper non-singing version, just for her on tonight's show. So here we go.

There you go, the full 7 minutes plus version of the original Gap Decor and Passion from 92 in memory of Emma Milnes, who sadly passed away on the 3rd of December. Fondly remembered by Phil, Tom and Clayton. Old School Nation here on OSN Radio. It's me, Stu Allen, here through till 10. Then we have the after party. On to the next request. The Source featuring Candy Staton.

absolute classic. Great idea right back in 91. The a cappella of Candy Staton over Fracky Knuckles. You Got the Love. That's the original bootleg mix for tonight. Pauline Chan choosing that one. The Queen of the Kitchen. An amazing beef stew maker as well. Absolutely stuffed. We're down at Gouchy's skanky shack, he calls it, isn't it? That's where we were last night during his show on OSM Radio Plus, having a bit of a party and beef stew. Oh, sorry, that, wasn't it?

Can You Hear Me? From 93, John Maguire choosing that one. Thank you, John. So, I played Kariah, Let Me Love You For Tonight from 1988. Could the tune it sample? The Ultimate.

Very, very nice indeed. Back to 96, that's Dastrix, Mike Coughlin and another guy together there. An overwhelming feeling, Dave Curtis choosing that. That's what I got after all that beef stew from Pauline Chan. A very overwhelming feeling indeed. That's Thompson wants to say Happy New Year to everybody. Big hello to everybody at the Skanky Shack last night. And a happy 18th birthday to his daughter Victoria for next week. Oh, blimey.

I'm coming hardcore. Scott Morrison choosing that one. Thank you. Some winning the boss lady said, what a year it's been. And thanks for the view. Hey, thank you for all your hard work in the group. Roll on 2018 for more OSM largeness and wishing each and everyone a very happy new year.

reverb. That's Influx and Diva. Ian, you're choosing that one. We think it's from about late 91, early 92. Not sure.

0: looked after him throughout the year. What a lovely lady. Well done, Tracy. Quality as always, he says. Thank you. And Michelle Woodward, massive thanks to everybody who works hard at OSN Radio all year round. Thank you, Michelle. Here's to making more fabulous memories with the OSNers throughout 2018.
1: Yeah!
0: Another stomper before we get a bit more breakbeater.
1: All right.
0: Fine! We can turn this one up a bit because it's very nice.

West Bam on OSN Radio, Wizards of the Sonic, Red Jerry and West Bam mix from 95, Gavin Blair choosing that one. Out and about on New Year's Eve, oh yes, bringing the new year in at Gorilla in Manchester, then it's flying over to the Bleachworks in Bolton, so I'll see you later on there, and then rounding the night off at the warehouse in Doncaster for some mad hardcore. You know what I mean? Lovely.

0: 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Brand new show in a brand new year next Friday, 8 o'clock. Happy 2018 to all of you. Rounding off the show with Aeson, Trip to the Moon Part 3.
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Blimey. Welcome to the show. It's me, Stu Allen, back on OSN Radio again. This is Old School Nation. Through till 10 o'clock. Pure largeness, as always. And thanks for tuning in. Welcome, welcome, welcome. Straight off to the show tonight. We're all very excited. It's the pre-Ibiza party down at the studio in Nantwich. That's where we'll be from 10 o'clock onwards. There's myself, Mark XDC, Rob Tessera, Cy Freighter, and MC.

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0: How's everybody doing down the White Horse in Nantwich tonight?
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0: Warming up, ready for the Ibiza party at the studio in Nantwich that we're going to later. It opens at 10. Kicking off with Cy Frater live on OSN Radio. Straight after the show tonight.

taking sleepers. But now I keep myself packed deeper still. The night I write by candlelight, I find insight, fundamental movement. So when it's black, this insomniac, take an original tack. Keep the beast in my nature under ceaseless attack. I get no sleep. I can't get no sleep.

alert, actually. Faithless, of course. Oh, no, it's on radio and Insomnia from 95. Paul Draycott actually choosing that because he's not in this studio tonight. He's setting up at the studio in Nantwich so we can go live from 10 o'clock with me, Cy Freitas, Mark XDC and Rob Tessera.

she needs a bit of oil. A big, big classic, though. Back to 1990, Denise Lopez. Don't You Want to Be Mine? Nicola Wallace, she's in that one. Thanks a lot, Nicola. Yep, saying, of course, that tonight is the warm-up for Ibiza. We're out in the 25th of May with SOS Ibiza. And straight after that, we're off to Corfu for a bit of Unity in the Sun. 28th of May to the 4th of June, that's all happening there. And a man like Jay Folly is one of the organisers. And this is his chosen tune. Thanks, Jay.

Interesting number. I don't know the other bit. Morikante, large tune, Yeki Yeki, hard four on the mix from 95. And Jay Folly choosing that one. TJ, otherwise known as the Cuddly Fat Controller. Very nice. And we'll be out. Unity in the Sun, Corfu, 2017, 28th of May through to the 4th of June. Unityinthesun.com for details. Hey, good morning, Unity.

0: Doolan, to be exact, which is up a mountain somewhere out in the middle of nowhere. So really, maybe she needs a broom. You know what I mean? Yeah, it's good that, wasn't it? Well, I thought so, anyway. Old School Nation here on LSN Radio. It's me, Stu Allen, through till 10 every Friday. 10 o'clock tonight. Normally we have the after party, but we still have an after party. But it's coming live from the studio in Nantwich. Probably till about 3 o'clock.
1: New York! London! Paris! Chicago! Rome!
0: You what?
1: Come on!
0: He's a bit stuttering.
1: Rome!

very stuttery at the beginning tonight. I'm on to that one. Mr. Roy and Save from 94. Joe Woods choosing that one. Choose Joe Sado from last week for Yah. Oh, yes. Let's have a bit of a daft one. It's 2.5 minutes to nine. Already. Really flying, isn't it? What a bit of a daft one to take us into the second hour. Yes, indeed. A bit of Swankenstein. I'm sorry. I'm sorry, I have a cold.

Frankenstein and Music Lover. Liverpool love this tune, they really did. Putting silly a cappellas all over it and whatever. Wayne Evans choosing that one. Cheers, Wayne. We're now into the second hour of tonight's Old School Nation. Hope everybody's enjoying the show down at the White Horse in Nantwich. They're blasting the show out live as we speak.

0: it goes. Let the music take control. Some sort of a U2. Not that Bono, isn't it? Bono was with them, wasn't it? Stuart Bradley Hulking choosing this tune.
1: Thank you, sir.
0: As always, just letting you and warning you, it gets a bit tougher towards the end of the show. Definitely within the last half hour or so. But right now, keeping it nice. You know what I mean? A bit nice.
1: It's nice out there as well, isn't it?

Ebony Vibe Everlasting, otherwise known as Eve, and Good Life on the Dancing Divas mix. I'm sure they used all the same bits and pieces they used for Three Is Family on that one. Nick Webb choosing that one, and he's out there down in Nantwich with Judan D, having some refreshments and a nice trip down. You know what I mean? Old School Nation, here on LSN Radio for a Friday night. It's me, Stu Allen, with you. Pumping them out.

1988, Reaching, and John L. Johnston, choosing that one. Sorry, Donald, I've got your name, but saved over from last week for you. Always do that. You choose a tune, can't play it on the night. As long as it has been played over the last 3 months, I save it, and it will be played another time. Don't worry about it. You know what I mean? Right, then. Everybody's very excited about Ibiza and Corfu. Very excited. And Rick Aldwin wanted a tune that reminds him of the summer.

Lovely, lovely, lovely. Oh, yes. Can see us on that boat right now. We are going to do another Aviva boat party, Tuesday the 23rd of May. I'll be there with Mark XTC and Rob Tessera again, like we did last year, and the whole thing going live on OSN Radio as well. It's Sundance and Sundance from 97. Rick Aldwin choosing that one. Is it Rick? No sample connection tonight. We've got far too many tunes that you've requested this week. A bit overload. So we'll just miss it for this week and try and fit as many of your tunes in as possible. The harder stuff is coming up.

classics of all classics, really. Frankie Knuckles, Your Love from 1987. Rick Mills choosing that one. Top choice, Rick. I can't let go. Right then. Coming up to 26 after 9. The rest of the show will be a bit tougher, I think. Yeah. Back to 1990 with this one. Top tune, The Gonzo from Lost on OSN Radio.

back to 1990. The Gonzo from Lost. Scott Graham choosing that one. Cheers, Scott. Just a reminder, Rob Tercera on OSN Radio tomorrow night at 7. 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So after him is David Dunn with the Triple D Radio Show. Ooh. Nice early enjoy with a whistle.

and Eight versus Nobody, just on their own. Brutality, with a bit of Man Paris thrown in. Clacton 92 and Chris Shackleton choosing it. Neil Booth wants a bit of Prodigy. He wants Charlie. And if you get that played on the show, you get my special edit. So it's called Charlie Says Nothing at All.

Big thanks for listening. So tonight's after party will be live from Nantwich from around 10 onwards. Shai Frater, Rob Tessera, myself and Mark XDC supplying the entertainment tonight. 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

0: hello.
1: Quite subdued. Oh, hello, that one, wasn't it, really?
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0: It is OSN Radio Friday night with me, Stu Owen. This is Old School Nation. Large, large, largeness. Right through till 10. Oh, yes. 10 o'clock is the Old School Nation after party. As always, I'll take you through till midnight and beyond. Pure largeness, as always. Yes, indeed. 30, 20-minute warm-up for tonight. Having a bit of fun there. Oh, big thanks for the requests coming in and the regular listeners group throughout the week. But a massive pile, even a bigger pile than last week. So apologies in advance if I don't play yours. But here's the first.

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Chica Boom from 91, Mike Woolley choosing that one. Thanks a lot. Got to mention on the show, it's the usual routine. 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You'll see the post that's been put up there. Comment underneath that, and then Paul will see it.

0: City Productions, Join Hands 95, Stu Wilson's Choice. A bit later in the show, we'll give you a chance to win a pair of tickets for the Summer Sound Session at the Carlton in Morecambe tomorrow night. We're all there tomorrow. Me, Mark XDC and Cy Freighter, and a host of top residents, and hosted by MC Domino. It's going to be a large one tomorrow, and a whole chunk of it will be going out live on OSN Radio. Yes, indeed. So if you want a pair of tickets for that, keep listening.
1: Okay, everybody, lie down on the floor and keep calm.
2: Oh, blimey. Oh, blimey. It's the KLS.
3: Also known as the Justified Ancients of Moon Moon. Forevermore, no

sing for me, you know. The brilliant, the KLF, Last Train to Transcentral from 91. Steve Maddox choosing that one. The Mad Dog on ball. Oh yes, he's on the ball.

0: Over and out.
1: We love that. We love that.
2: Yeah.
1: Sticking with the same year. Yeah. This is DSK. What would we do? Andy Whelan's choice this week. Thanks a lot.

1991, definitely the most popular year out of the requests this week.

Captain of the Large One from 91, Sub-Sub and Space Face. And Pauline Chan choosing that one. And she's very excited because he's not working in the kitchen tonight. Just tuned in and loving the tunes on OSN Radio. No need for gloves then tonight. Not them sort, anyway. Your shouts coming soon if you want to add to them. It's on OSN Radio's Facebook page in the comment bit under the post. You know what I mean? Makes it easier. Don't forget we do have a pair of tickets to give away for the Summer Sound Session at the Carlton in Morecambe tomorrow night. We're setting a bit of a mad question for that, and then later announcing the winner. It's going to be a mega night. Big chunk, like I say, of the night will be live on OSN Radio. It'll be me, Mark XTC, Cy Freighter, MC Domino.

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Glowworm, I Lift My Cup. Darren Thompson's choice this week. Thank you very much.

Back to 1990 and sampling Jocelyn Brown. Red Fox, Waste Your Time. Stephen Bolton choosing that one, thank you. On the same label, exactly a year before it, was something by Lisa Wayne called I've Got the Power. It's exactly the same, but they re-released it under a different name, different title, and trying to do a bit of black box, really, aren't they? But using Jocelyn Brown's vocal. Still a very nice tune, though. Thank you, Stephen. John Vink saying hello to us all from Nottingham. Thank you, John. And that's John and Liz locked in at the moment. Lovely. And Mike Brook, he's got a mass scraplet sleepover tonight. So a big oh hello to Yayan, Lauren and cousin Eleanor from Daddy stroke Uncle Mike and the Shaggy Dolan dog.

tune. What a tune. Love it, love it, love it. Actually, out of France, this. Back in 1990. Systematic, dancing the whole night. And Anthony Ryder choosing that one. Fine choice, sir. Yes. Play that just for France, because they did quite well in some competition lately. Were they in a competition or something? Talking of competitions, if you want to win a pair of tickets for the Summer Sound Session at the Carlton in Morecambe tomorrow night, listen up now. Me, Mark XTC, Cy Freight, and a host of top residents hosted by MC Domino. And it's going to go live from 11 o'clock tomorrow night on OSN Radio. Here's the question. Have a think now. How many miles is it to the Carlton Club from Manchester? All right, how many miles is it to the Carlton Club from Manchester? What do you reckon? What do you reckon? The person with the nearest amount of miles will win, OK? So you go now to www.osn.fm. Go to our website and click on Contact Us in the page links. And there, just leave your name, number, email address, and, of course, your answer in the message section. All right? 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

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Me, Mark XB, and Si Fraser will be there with MC Domino. The question is, how many miles is it to the Carlton Club from Manchester? How much do you think it is? The person with the nearest amount will win the tickets. Go to osn.fm, click on contact us in the page links, leave your name, number, email address, and your answer in the message section. Simple!

0: your Bedrock mix. Dan Southern requesting that. The original's about 96 hours long. So I have to chop it down for you there to fit it in. You know what I mean? We're into the second hour. This is Old School Nation with me, Stu Allen, here on OSN Radio.
1: Honk.
0: Pardon?
1: And drive. Funk.
0: You what? We're allowed to play this on the radio.
1: And drive. Funk. And drive. Funk. And drive.
0: Dogging, but I'm not quite sure.

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Funk and drive.

0: know what he's really saying now. It's all right, it's all right. We won't get thrown off now, it's all right.
1: It's right.
0: It's Elevator Man from 94. And it's Funk and Drive.
1: It's right.
0: Thanks to Jimmy Cassidy choosing that one. Thank you. And a great response for the pair of tickets for the Summer Sound Session at the Carlton in Morecambe tomorrow. The question, how many miles is it to the Carlton Club from Manchester? Just have a guess if you don't know. The person with the nearest amount of miles will win the tickets tonight. All right, just go to osn.fm, click on Contact Us in the page links. Just leave your name, number, email address and all that it asks you to do. And, of course, your answer in the message section. Simple as that. And we'll announce the winner before the end of the show. That's before 10. All right. Big oh hello to Rick Mills. He's wishing him... We're all going to wish him luck tonight because he's running in the We Love Manchester 10K on Sunday for blood, not money. So if we've recovered from Morecambe, we might get down to the Etihad Stadium and cheer him on.

back to 92, Kid Unknown, Nightmare, and Sharon Ingham requesting that. Thanks a lot, Sharon. Right, we have the Sample Connection coming up very soon. The large one as ever. Three tunes in this one this week. And we're going to go now to our down-tempo old-school tune. Rick Aldwin actually requested it, and it was weird. I thought, yeah, I'm going to play it because it was actually on in my car as I was driving around this week. So we're going back to 1985.

older sort, you know what I mean? Back to 1985, new shoes. And I can't wait. Rick Aldrin choosing that one. Thanks, Rick.

contact us in the page links. Just leave your name, number, email address and all that, and leave your answer in the message section. We will announce the winner probably around about 1:45, something like that. And then you can come and see us. It's going to be very long.

Enter. There's our sample connection on tonight's Old School Nation. Three tunes together. Bizarre Inc. I'm Gonna Get You from 92. Sampled this tune in the background, and so did the Rockford Files, You Sexy Dancer from 94. This is Dupree and Brass Disc from 91. Todd Terry on the mix, and Eddie Bragg, who we now call Eggy Bread. He requested this tune, so we made a sample connection out of it. Just for you. Top tune. Right then, blimey, 25 and a half or so minutes left of the show. We're going to wrap.

week, don't you know, says Stuart Bradley Holcomb. And his respects to the OSN family. And Mike Woolley saying SK8 locked in. And a big shout to the best rave crew out there, the Old School Nation crew.

Tom Wilson. Great respect to Tom Wilson. And that's Bounce Your Body from 93. Michael Dougie Lamchey's in that one. He's at work in Farnworth near Bolton at the moment. Long, monotonous trip back to Withenshaw when he finishes at 10. But he's stopping off to a Subway on his way home. And this is the music to go, yeah, to. I've got for a lie down now.

banging classic, 1991, Sty Lee. Amazing how many 91 tunes were on tonight's show. E-Tracks, Let's Rock, and Stuart Bradley Hope you didn't choose in that one. Said we didn't see you down at Doncaster last week, but never mind, another time. Was it last week? Oh yeah, it was. Hey, good festival as well, wasn't it? Back to the old pool festival in the Back by Dope Demand Centre. Massive. Chatty V and Appleton, saying hello to himself, Jack Appleton, and

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1: Yes, we are. And a big old ho to Sam Winnick. Yes, the boss of the regular listeners group. Oldschoolnation.com will take you straight to that group if you want to join it and join in and be part of the family. She says, I'm here for my Mr. Friday Night Fix. A big shout out to Vicky Stones, Dean Carper, Nicholson, is it? You have not put any commas in here, Sam. I'm really struggling here. Dean Carper, Nicholson, Daniel Corrigan, and all the OSN regular listeners. Let's make some fires.
0: She does that, doesn't she? She dances like down below is on fire. Yeah. The front bottom.
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RSN Radio, Old School Nation with me, Stu Allen. Another Scottish tune. Deary, deary, what's going on? DJ Scott, Dancing Makes You Wanna Move. We think from 94. Sam Winnick choosing that one. Sorted. Hey! We better get choosing a winner for tomorrow, the tickets for tomorrow night, haven't we? They're all coming in thick and fast. So we'll have a look in a minute, we'll play the next tune and then announce the winner, all right? If you want a last attempt, we want to know how many miles it is to the Carlton Club from Manchester. Just have a guess if you don't know. Go to osn.fm, OSN Radio's website, click on contact us in the page links, leave your name, number, email address and all the things it asks you to do, and put your answer in the message section. Sorted. Okay. Next tune.

0: Manchester. How many miles is it from Manchester to the Carlton Club? The answer is actually 63.1 miles, and Michelle Woodward guessed 63. So she is the closest. So, Michelle Woodward, a pair of tickets. You have won. Congratulations. We'll see you tomorrow.
1: Injected with a poison.

0: We don't need that anymore.
1: Lovely, lovely, lovely. Roger Khan, Injected with the Poison. 1990 with that one, Sharon Taylor. Her tune, yes indeed. Some shares here before we leave to Dean Carper Nicholson. His phone is melting. Lol. Stu Wilson, big hello to the usual crew. And let the overload, notification overload commence. That must have been hours ago. I'll be Shell Woodward. Really looking forward now to a night with the OSN family in sunny Morecambe tomorrow night. We'll see you there. Right, squeeze one more tune in. Lee Gilly Gill requesting Armageddon from Alternate from 92. So that's coming up as the last tune. And a happy birthday to Mark Archer for yesterday. Don't forget, we've got the after party straight after that. Well, actually, after a bit of NRG, I Need Your Loving. That's what the tune will be. And then straight after that will be the after party. So sorry if I didn't play your tune tonight. As always, next week. See ya for now.

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0: Yes, indeed. Welcome to the show. Back on again, Friday night. It's me, Stu Allen, here on OSN Radio. It's Old School Nation. That's your 20-minute warm-up, which extended to 22 minutes tonight or more. Large. Hope you're settled in now. Going to play loads of your requested tunes, those of you requested in the regular listeners group throughout the week. Thank you for that. Big pile. We're going to try and fit in as many as possible. Without going silly, we're going to play lots of each tune, best way. And if you want to mention on the show, go to OSN Radio's Facebook page and you'll see the on-air photo thing. Just comment underneath that. Nowhere else, because we won't see it, you see, until tomorrow morning. Be a bit late though, won't it, Paul?
1: Yeah.
0: Too late, you know what I mean?

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Friday Night Business. Holding on right now. Oh, holding on right now, baby.

That's Tall Paul on OSN Radio. Rock the House from 94. Lisa Wrigley choosing that one. Thanks, Lisa. Mentions coming in thick and fast on the OSN Radio Facebook page. John Bink saying hello, saying the Nottingham crew are locked in as always. Massive shouts to Elizabeth Binks and me and Paul, of course, and all the OSN family. Let's have it. We're having it. And Nick Webb saying hello to everyone listening from himself and Jude and Dee. They've been packing up all week and moving to the new home for next week. They're going to educate the neighbours from a new home. Hey, very good indeed. Got to find another new home after that. On with the tunes. Very large one now. The DJ Professor.